Hey, Shay Shay. 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The Beta. Hey, Shimoyu. Hey, Climat. Hey, Nambula. Hey, Pemba. Hey, Lishinga. 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
2: Juro que vou tentar. I swear to God that I'm gonna try. 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I swear to God that I'm gonna try.
1: Cidade FM. 97.9.

she won't understand. Yeah, when I was feeling it, I'm not sure if I'm going to be able to do it.